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5: Hello everyone, welcome back to E-Radio. I'm Ivy.
3: And I'm Naomi.
5: Today is a very special episode.
3: Yes. It may be a slightly scary one.
5: Why scary?
3: Because we're talking about food.
5: That doesn't sound scary.
3: Wait until you hear what we're eating.
5: Okay, now I'm scared too. Today's topic is weird food.
3: Our usual food.
5: Or food that make you say, what is that?
3: Exactly.
5: We're going around the world today.
3: And we're looking at food that might seem strange to us.
5: But are completely normal somewhere else.
3: And that's the interesting part.
5: Because food is very culture.
3: Something can be delicious to one person.
5: And absolutely terrifying to another.
3: Exactly.
5: For example, would you eat fermented fish?
3: No.
5: You answer way too quickly.
3: Because I already know what you're talking about.
5: The drumming?
3: Yes.
5: Okay, let's save that one for later.
3: Please don't make me eat it.
5: We're only talking about it.
3: Good. I was worried.
5: Before we start, we have a game.
3: Already?
5: Of course.
3: Okay, what's the game?
5: It's called Would You Eat It?
3: I like the name.
5: I'll give you a food.
3: Okay.
5: You say yes, no, or maybe.
3: Easy.
5: And you can't think for too long.
3: Oh no!
5: Ready?
3: Okay, let's go.
5: Roast beef.
3: Maybe?
5: Only maybe?
3: I need to know how rare.
5: That's fair.
3: My brain needs details.
5: Okay, roast beef with egg yolk.
3: No.
5: That was fast.
3: I don't trust the egg.
5: The beef was okay, though.
3: Somehow, yes.
5: Interesting. My answer is maybe too.
3: Okay, next one.
5: Blue cheese.
3: Maybe.
5: You don't like it?
3: I've tried it.
5: And?
3: It tastes to a leaf.
5: To a leaf?
3: You know what I mean.
5: I actually don't.
3: It has a very strong smell.
5: That's true, but some people love it.
3: I know, and I respect them from far away.
5: Okay, next one. Fermented fish?
3: Absolutely not.
5: You didn't even wait.
3: I know myself.
5: Okay, what about insect?
3: Maybe.
5: Maybe.
3: Depends on the insect.
5: So you're brave now?
3: No, I'm just curious.
5: Fair, what about fire?Cricket?
3: Maybe?
5: You did actually try it.
3: If someone gave me one?
5: That's not a yes.
3: It is a very nervous yes.
5: Okay, now it's your turn to play.
3: Everyone listening, get ready.
5: Would you eat it? Something that looks disgusting, but might actually taste amazing.
3: Yes or no?
5: And be honest.

0: Because we are going to test that answer today.
1: Okay, let's start with one of the most famous unsure food in the world.
0: I already know.
1: Sastrami.
0: Oh no.
1: It's from Sweden.
0: And it's feminine herring.
1: Exactly.
0: The fish is firmed.
1: And then put in a can.
0: Sounds in can so far.
1: Until you open the can.
0: I've seen videos.
1: Me too.
0: People open it outside.
1: That's already a warming sign.
0: Exactly.
1: The smell is extremely strong.
0: Some people describe it as very intense.
1: Very intense?
0: That's the polite version.
1: Okay, let's be honest. It smells awful to many people.
0: But here's the interesting thing.
1: People in Sweden actually eat it.
0: Yes, and it's a traditional food.
1: So this is a perfect example.
0: Sometimes that's look completely crazy to us.
1: Can be a no more traditional food somewhere else.
0: Exactly.
1: And people don't just eat it straight from the can.
0: Right. It's often eaten with things like potatoes, onions, and feta bread.
1: That actually sounds better.
0: Much better.
1: Would you try it?
0: Okay. Maybe.
1: What?
0: I say maybe.
1: 5 minutes ago, you said absolutely not.
0: I'm becoming braver.
1: I'm proud of you.
0: But I have one condition.
1: What?
0: You have to try it first.
1: No.
0: Exactly.
1: Okay, maybe Sweden wins the round.
0: Or lost, depending on your nose.
1: That's fair. Now let's move to France.
0: Cheese time.
1: But not just any cheese.
0: Blue cheese.
1: This is one of those food people either love.
0: Or really, really don't.
1: The blue veins make it too unsure.
0: And the smell can be very strong.
1: But for many people, it's a delicate.
0: And it's used in salads, sasu pasta,
1: and even burgers.
0: Actually, blue cheese on a burger sounds pretty good.
1: Wait, you just say you don't like it.
0: I say I don't like the smell.
1: That's different?
0: Yes.
1: Interesting logic.
0: Thank you.
1: Would you eat a whole piece of blue cheese?
0: Maybe?
1: With crackers?
0: Yes?
1: Wait, nothing.
0: No.
1: Okay, so the crackers are your emotional support.
0: Exactly.
1: What about you?
0: Would you eat it?
1: Yes.
0: Really?
1: I think so.
0: Even with the blue mold?
1: Don't say it like that.
0: But that's what it is.
1: Okay, maybe I changed my mind.
0: See?
1: The warm mold ruined it.
0: Food psychology.
1: Exactly.
0: And that's actually something interesting about UNESCO food.
1: What?
0: Sometimes it's not a taste.
1: It's how it looks.
0: Or how we think about it.
1: That's true.
0: If you don't know what something is, it can look scary.
1: But if you grew up eating it, it can feel completely normal.
0: Exactly.
1: And that's what we're going to explore today.
0: Different countries, different food, different idea of what delicious.
1: And maybe a few food we've absolutely refused to try.
0: Definitely.
1: Okay, let's keep going.
0: But I'm warning you.
1: What?
0: If you bring our insects, I'm leaving.
1: No promise. Okay, Naomi, I have a game for you.
0: Another game?
1: Yes.
0: Okay, I'm ready.
1: It's called Guess the Country.
0: I like this one.
1: I'll describe a food.
0: And I guess the country?
1: Exactly.
0: Okay, let's do it.
1: This food is made from roast beef.
0: Okay.
1: It's often sealed very thinly.
0: Roast beef?
1: Yes.
0: Japan?
1: Correct.
0: Yeah.

0: Yes,
1: it's beef tataki.
0: Oh,
1: it's slightly scary on the outside,
0: so it's not completely red.
1: Right,
0: that sounds much safer.
1: Would you eat it?
0: Maybe.
1: You love saying maybe.
0: Because I'm not brave enough to say yes.
1: Fair.
0: Would you?
1: Yes.
0: Really?
1: I like beef.
0: But it's still almost red.
1: That's true.
0: You are braver than me.
1: Maybe I'm just hungry.
0: That could be it.
1: Okay, next one.
0: Let's go.
1: This food is from Japan.
0: Okay.
1: It's made from fermented soybeans.
0: Natto?
1: Correct.
0: That was easy.
1: Have you tried it?
0: No.
1: Why?
0: That's texture.
1: The smell?
0: The texture.
1: The sticky strings?
0: Yes.
1: They look like spider webs.
0: Exactly.
1: But people in Japan eat it with rice.
0: And it's considered natural.
1: Right.
0: I think I've tried it once.
1: Once?
0: One time for research.
1: For research?
0: Yes, I'm a very professional food explorer.
1: Sure.
0: What about you?
1: I will try it.
0: You're brave.
1: I think the smell will scare me more.
0: So you could close your nose?
1: Absolutely.
0: The deepest that purples.
1: Maybe. Okay, let's leave Japan for now.
0: Where are we going next?
1: South Korea.
0: Oh.
1: And this one is interesting.
0: Tell me.
1: It's fermented skate.
0: Fermented skate.
1: Yes.
0: I have heard about this.
1: Really?
0: Yes. Apparently, the smell is incredibly strong.
1: Very strong.
0: Like, really strong?
1: Very.
0: Okay, I don't think I can.
1: People often describe it as having a strong ammonia-like smell.
0: That sounds terrible.
1: But it's traditional Korean food.
0: And some people absolutely love it.
1: Exactly.
0: This is the pattern of today's board.
1: What pattern?
0: Strong smell.
1: Strong flavor.
0: People love it.
1: We get scared.
0: Exactly.
1: Would you try Hongo?
0: No.
1: Not even once?
0: Maybe a tiny bite.
1: Larry, eat this again.
0: I'm confident.
1: Okay, I will give you that.
0: My turn.
1: Okay.
0: Guess the country.
1: Let's go.
0: This food is made from blood.
1: Oh.
0: It's cooked with other ingredients.
1: Blood sausage?
0: Correct.
1: Which country?
0: Wait.
1: You have to guess.
0: The UK?
1: Yes.
0: Black pudding?
1: Exactly.
0: I've always thought the name was funny.
1: Black pudding.
0: It sounds like dessert.
1: But it isn't.
0: Definitely not.
1: A traditionally made with blood, fat, and oatmeal.
0: Okay.
1: Would you try it?
0: Maybe.
1: Again?
0: I need to stop saying maybe.
1: You really do.
0: Fine. Yes.
1: What?
0: I will try it.
1: Okay. Chatter Devilo.
0: See? I'm becoming brave.
1: I'm proud of you.
0: Thank you.
1: Would you eat it?
0: Your turn.
1: I think yes.
0: Really?
1: Yes.
0: You just say blue cheese scare you.
1: That's different.
0: How?
1: Black pudding sounds interesting.
0: So mold is worse than blood?
1: Apparently.
0: Okay, good to know.
1: Let's go somewhere warmer.
0: Okay, where?
1: Indonesia.
0: Food time.
1: Always food time.
0: What's new necessary there?
1: One example is Gelabong.
0: Gelabong. Why sounds really funny?
1: Oh my. Yes, they smell green rice cake.
0: Oh, I think I've seen them.
1: They're usually filled with plain sugar.

0: Solid is bought with sugar when you buy them?
1: Pretty much.
0: That actually sounds amazing.
1: And they're covered in grated coconut.
0: Okay, that's not scary at all.
1: True, but here's another one.
0: What?
1: Burberry candle.
0: What is that?
1: Sweet rice flour balls in a sweet sauce.
0: Wait, that sounds like something I would love.
1: Exactly.
0: So Indonesia is winning?
1: But we haven't reached the weird part yet.
0: Oh no.
1: There are also dishes using things like fermented fish and unshelled animal parts.
0: Okay, now we're back.
1: Exactly.
0: But I think this is interesting.
1: Why?
0: Because Indonesian food has so many different textures.
1: Soft.
0: Sticky.
1: Crunchy.
0: Spicy.
1: Sweet.
0: All eat one meal.
1: The one makes food exciting.
0: Exactly.
1: Okay. Let's make this harder.
0: Oh no.
1: No more easy question.
0: I'm scared.
1: Guess the country this food is very
0: Sastroming?
1: You remember.
0: I'll never forget it.
1: Unfortunately.
0: Okay. Now, I have one for you.
1: Go ahead.
0: This food is very famous for Tanda Cabo dish.
1: Kimchi.
0: Correct.
1: Korea.
0: Yes.
1: That was too easy.
0: Okay, I'll make it harder next time.
1: Please do.
0: But before that, I have one question.
1: What?
0: Why do so many usual food in love fermentation?
1: That's actually a really good question.
0: I know.
1: Before refrigerators exist, fermentation was an important way to preserve food.
0: So some food became traditional because people needed to keep them longer.
1: Exactly.
0: And then people delivered a taste for them.
1: Which means something that smells strange to us
0: can be comfort food to someone else.
1: I like that.
0: Me too.
1: Okay, but we're not done.
0: Of course not.
1: We still have some seriously strange foods coming up.
0: How strange?
1: They just said, I don't think our stomach are ready.
2: AM 729

0: Let's go to India.
1: Okay.
0: Indian food is famous around the world.
1: Curry.
0: Naan.
1: Biryani.
0: Samosa.
1: So good.
0: But let's sound something interesting.
1: What?
0: Some traditional Indian food use ingredients that might surprise people.
1: Like?
0: Pani Puri.
1: Wait, that's not strange.
0: Maybe not to you.
1: Fair.
0: It's a small crispy shell.
1: Filled with spicy flavored water.
0: And usually potatoes or other fillings.
1: That sounds amazing.
0: It's also very fun to eat.
1: Because it can explode in your mouth.
0: Exactly.
1: Okay, let's get a rice wipe.
0: Same.
1: What else?
0: Some region also add a thing like goat brain.
1: Oh.
0: Or other organ meat.
1: That's more universal for us.
0: Right.
1: But again,
0: it's cultural.
1: Exactly.
0: Okay, Naomi, I have a new game.
1: What is it?
0: Food Tinder.
1: Food Tinder?
0: Yes.
1: I'm scary already.
0: It's simple.
1: Okay.
0: I describe a food.
1: And I decide
0: sweet right or sweet left.
1: I love it.
0: Ready?
1: Let's go.
0: First one, a crispy fried chicken food.
1: Sweet left.
0: Left fast?
1: Very fast.
0: What if it's spicy?
1: Still left.
0: What if it's really crispy?
1: Still left.
0: What is free?
1: Maybe right.
0: Haha.
1: I'm a university student.
0: Fair. Next.
1: Okay.

0: fresh oysters.
1: Sweet bright.
0: Easy.
1: I love oysters.
0: Real oyster?
1: Yes.
0: Very brave.
1: What about you?
0: Right.
1: Good.
0: Next.
1: Go.
0: Pickled herring.
1: Maybe.
0: Right or left?
1: Maybe right.
0: We're getting brave.
1: Don't get excited.
0: Okay. Next. A giant bowl of spicy noodle.
1: Right.
0: No hesitation.
1: I love noodles.
0: Same.
1: Actually,
0: what?
1: I think spicy food make everything bite better.
0: Really?
1: Mostly.
0: Even weird food?
1: Maybe.
0: Again.
1: It's my favorite word.
0: Next up, Spain.
1: Tapas.
0: Yes.
1: I love tapas.
0: Here's one food. Bonkuri ones.
1: What are those?
0: Malinente anchovies.
1: Oh.
0: Usually served cold.
1: I actually love like anchovies.
0: Me too.
1: So that's an easy rice wrap.
0: Okay, what about goose brancos?
1: What?
0: Percibes.
1: They look like alien fingers.
0: They kind of do.
1: I don't know.
0: They're considered a delicacy.
1: Will you try them?
0: Yes.
1: Really?
0: Yes.
1: You just like weird looking seafood.
0: Maybe I do.
1: Okay, I'm learning new thing about you today.
0: Same.
1: Okay, my turn.
0: Go.
1: Finland.
0: Okay.
1: Salty licorice.
0: Oh.
1: Have you tried it?
0: No.
1: It calls slam kiki.
0: It contains ammonium chloride.
1: Yes.
0: And it's very salty.
1: And bitter.
0: That sounds terrible.
1: Some people love it.
0: Would you try it?
1: Maybe.
0: Of course.
1: Okay, fine. Rice whip.
0: I will sweep left.
1: Really?
0: I love sweet candy.
1: But this is candy.
0: It's salty.
1: Exactly.
0: That's the problem.
1: Fair.
0: Okay, new game.
1: Why now?
0: 10-second challenge.
1: Okay.
0: You have 10 seconds to name 3 unsure food.
1: What?
0: Go.
1: Nettle, buffs, astronomy?
0: Time.
1: That was stressful.
0: You did it.
1: My turn.
0: Okay.
1: 3 food that look weird but you would eat.
0: Century egg, chicken feet, grasshoppers.
1: Time.
0: That was easy.
1: You had those ready.
0: Maybe.
1: Cheater.
0: No, I'm prepared. You know what I find funny?
1: What?
0: We keep calling this food weird.
1: True.
0: But maybe weird isn't the right word.
1: Maybe unfamiliar.
0: Exactly.
1: If we grew up eating something,
0: we probably wouldn't think twice about it.
1: Like how some people eat cheese with mold.
0: Or fermented fish.
1: Or insects.
0: Or raw meat.
1: And we think, wow.
0: But they might look at our food
1: and say that it says something.
0: That's actually pretty funny.
1: Yeah.
0: Imagine someone trying stinky tofu for the first time.
1: They might run away.
0: Exactly.
1: And we're just like, what's wrong?
0: Eat it.
1: Trust me.
0: There's nothing weird about it.
1: Exactly.
0: Wait. Wait, Naomi.
1: Yeah?
0: I think we just gave away the ending.
1: Oh no!
0: We still have one last part.
1: And that's when we talk about Taiwan.
0: Our own weird foods.

0: Okay, we're almost at the end.
1: Already?
0: Yeah.
1: That went fast.
0: Maybe because we've been talking about food.
1: Food always makes time go faster.
0: True.
1: But I think we still have a few food to discover.
0: Definitely.
1: What are we going?
0: South America.
1: Okay.
0: Let's start with Peru.
1: Peru.
0: Peruvian food is really interesting.
1: And very diverse.
0: Yes.
1: Because of the different regions.
0: Exactly.
1: Coast, mountains, jungle.
0: And each area has different ingredients.
1: So what's the universal food?
0: Cuy.
1: Cuy?
0: Guinea pig.
1: Oh.
0: It's a traditional food in parts of the Andes.
1: I know Guinea pigs and pets as pets.
0: That's why it can be shocking.
1: Exactly.
0: But in some places, it's a traditional dish.
1: Usually roasted.
0: Yes.
1: Okay, that's difficult for me.
0: Would you try it?
1: I don't know.
0: Not maybe.
1: Okay. No.
0: Of course.
1: I need to stop.
0: I think I tried it too.

0: Really?
1: If I didn't know what it was.
0: That's cheating.
1: I know.
0: You can't hide the name.
1: Okay, if someone taught me, then maybe.
0: See?
1: Maybe.
0: You learn it from me.
1: Absolutely. Okay, let's go to Brazil.
0: Nice!
1: Have you heard of feijoada?
0: Yes!
1: It's a famous Brazilian dish.
0: It's a black bean stew.
1: Right.
0: And it can include different cuts of pork.
1: Including parts that some people might find unusual.
0: Like ears or feet.
1: Exactly.
0: But honestly,
1: what?
0: I think I'll eat it.
1: Same.
0: Because still hide everything.
1: That's your stranger again.
0: It works.
1: You can't see it.
0: Exactly.
1: So if I put something strange in soup?
0: Don't tell me.
1: Okay.
0: I don't want to know.
1: Fair.
0: Okay, let's back to Europe. Europe.
1: Okay.
0: Germany.
1: Sausage.
0: Of course.
1: But there's something interesting.
0: What?
1: Blood sausage.
0: Again?
1: Yes.
0: We've already talked about black pudding.
1: True.
0: So this one is similar?
1: In some ways.
0: Would you eat it?
1: Yes.
0: You're really okay with blood sausage.
1: I think so.
0: Why?
1: It's seasoned.
0: That's your reason?
1: Yes.
0: Okay, fair.
1: What about you?
0: I'll try it.
1: Wow.
0: I'm serious.
1: You've changed it.
0: This is book change me.
1: Food change you.
0: Exactly.
1: Okay, it's time for our biggest game.
0: The biggest?
1: Yes.
0: What is called?
1: Raise awareness.
0: I love it.
1: We give each food a score.
0: From 1 to 10?
1: Yes. 1 means totally no more.
0: 10 means I'm leaving the restaurant.
1: Exactly.
0: Okay, let's go.
1: Food number 1. Blue cheese.
0: 3.
1: 3?
0: It looks weird, but it's still cheese.
1: I say 2.
0: Fair.
1: Next, natto.
0: 6.
1: 6?
0: The texture scares me.
1: I say 5.
0: Okay.
1: Next, strumming.
0: 10.
1: 10?
0: Not delicious. Not decisions.
1: I give it 9.
0: Why 9?
1: Because I might actually try it.
0: You're crazy.
1: Maybe.
0: Next. Balut.
1: 8.
0: Sam.
1: It's an appreciation.
0: Exactly.
1: Next. Grasshoppers.
0: 7.
1: Really?
0: Yes.
1: I say 6.
0: That, there's more.
1: And crunchy.
0: Exactly.
1: That almost sounds good.
0: Don't encourage yourself.
1: Next. Katsumaru.
0: 11.
1: And not even on the scale.
0: I don't care.
1: Okay, 11 it is.
0: No love for me.
1: Agree.
0: Okay, now it's your turn.
1: Yes.
0: We want everyone listen to play too.
1: Choose one food from today's episode.
0: And give it a score.
1: 1 to 10.
0: How weird does it look?
1: And more importantly,
0: would you actually eat it?
1: You can even make your own list.
0: Your top 3.
1: 1 food you'll definitely eat.
0: 1 you'll maybe try.
1: And 1 you'll run away from.
0: I'm pretty sure I know my number 1.
1: Strumming?
0: Absolutely.
1: Poor Sweden.
0: I'm sorry.
1: Swedish listener.
0: Please don't hate us.
1: We love you.
0: We just don't love the fish.
1: Exactly.
0: You know what? I think there's one thing we haven't talked about.
1: What's that?
0: Dessert.
1: Oh.
0: We already had a dessert exposed.
1: That's true.
0: But some countries have unusual dessert too.
1: Let's hold other episode.
0: Maybe someday.

0: maybe.
1: But today,
0: we need to finish our food journey.
1: Oh, and there is one place we haven't talked about yet.
0: I know.
1: Home.
0: Taiwan.
1: Exactly.
0: And honestly,
1: I'm a little nervous.
0: Why?
1: Because now we have to look at our own food.
0: And suddenly,
1: everything feels different.
0: Because some of our favorite food
1: might look terrifying to virgins.
0: Exactly.
1: So,
0: are we ready?
1: Not really.
0: Perfect.
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0: Okay, we're home.
1: Taiwan.
0: And now we have problem.
1: What's the problem?
0: We spent the whole episode judging other countries.
1: Oh no.
0: And now it's our turn.
1: That's actually scary.
0: Because Taiwan has some pretty unsure food too.
1: We do.
0: Let's be honest.
1: Okay.
0: Stinky tofu.
1: Classic.
0: The name

0: That sounds scary.
1: Stinky tofu?
0: If you never hear of it,
1: you'll probably think,
0: why would anyone eat that?
1: Exactly.
0: But Taiwanese people love it.
1: Especially with plague cabbage.
0: And the smell?
1: Very strong.
0: Very.
1: You can smell it before you sit it.
0: Sometimes before across the street.
1: Exactly.
0: Would you recommend it to a foreigner?
1: Yes.
0: Really?
1: Of course.
0: Even if, let's say, it smells terrible?
1: Yes.
0: Why?
1: Because the smell is not a whole story.
0: That's true.
1: The outside can be crispy.
0: And the inside is soft.
1: With the saucy sauce.
0: Okay, now I'm hungry.
1: Again?
0: Always. Next, century egg.
1: We already talked about that one.
0: True.
1: But imagine showing one to someone who's never seen it.
0: You put a dark egg in a table
1: and say,
0: here you go.
1: They might call the police.
0: Stop.
1: I'm serious.
0: But it's actually delicious.
1: I agree.
0: Especially with tofu.
1: Or congee.
0: Exactly.
1: So maybe it looks scary.
0: But tasting amazing.
1: That becoming the theme of this export.
0: Okay, here's another one.
1: I already know.
0: Pig's block cake.
1: The Chinese is 猪血糕.
0: Yes.
1: If you translate the name,
0: it's basically pig block cake,
1: which sounds like dessert.
0: But definitely isn't.
1: Definitely not.
0: It usually steamed block mixed with rice.
1: Then covered with peanut powder.
0: And sometimes cilantro.
1: Actually, I love it.
0: Me too.
1: But imagine explaining this to someone from another country.
0: Hey,
1: what are you eating?
0: Pig blood.
1: Enjoy. They probably say no.
0: Maybe.
1: And we'll be like, you're missing out.
0: Exactly. What about pig's feet?
1: Oh, I love pig feet.
0: Sim.
1: But again,
0: some foreigner might see the whole foot
1: and immediately say no.
0: Especially when they see the toes.
1: Okay, that's true.
0: But Taiwanese people eat it with rice.
1: Or noodle.
0: And the skin is so soft.
1: Because it cooked for a long time.
0: Exactly.
1: This is another food where texture matters.
0: Yes.
1: The same ingredient can feel completely different depending on how you cook it.
0: That's actually a big part of Taiwanese food. Okay, chicken feet.
1: Another classic.
0: Foreigners sometimes find this one very strange.
1: I understand why.
0: Because
1: it's literally a chicken foot.
0: Exactly.
1: But in Taiwan,
0: they're pretty common.
1: And they're also popular in other Asian countries.
0: Would you eat them?
1: Yes.
0: I would too.
1: But I don't like looking at them too closely.
0: Sam.
1: Just eat it.
0: Don't think about it.
1: Exactly.
0: That's our food philosophy.
1: Don't look. Just eat.
0: Okay, let's play one last game before the final part.
1: Okay.
0: It's called Foreign Fry Recursion.
1: I love this.
0: I'll name a Taiwanese food.
1: And you pretend you're introducing it a foreign friend.
0: Okay.
1: Ready?
0: Ready.
1: Stinky tofu.
0: Okay. I said, don't smell it, just trust me.
1: That's terrible marketing.
0: But honest.
1: Okay, my turn. Pig's blood cake.
0: Go.
1: Is rice.
0: Okay.
1: Mixed with pig's blood.
0: You went straight for it.
1: I don't want to lie.
0: Fair.
1: Your turn.
0: Chicken feet.
1: Okay.
0: A chicken.
1: Yes.
0: But.
1: Oh no?

0: don't look at the feet.
1: That's actually good advice.
0: Okay, your turn.
1: Central egg.
0: Okay.
1: It's an egg.
0: Let's save.
1: It just looked like from another plant.
0: Perfect.
1: And it tastes good.
0: Exactly.
1: We also have oyster omelette.
0: Oh.
1: Oyster. Egg. Strange. Sweet sauce.
0: That's actually a great introduction to Taiwanese food.
1: But some people don't like ostrich.
0: That's true.
1: And the texture can be surprising.
0: Especially if you are not used to seafood.
1: Exactly.
0: What about duck blood?
1: Oh.
0: Duck blood in hot pot.
1: That's another one.
0: It's soft.
1: Very soft.
0: Almost like jelly.
1: And it's very popular in some hot pot restaurants.
0: Would you recommend it?
1: Yes.
0: No hesitation?
1: No.
0: Okay, you're absolutely brave than me.
1: I thought you ate everything.
0: I never said it.
1: You implied it.
0: Maybe. You know what?
1: What?
0: After talking about all this food.
1: Yeah?
0: I don't think weird food really exists.
1: I agree.
0: It's just unfamiliar food.
1: Exactly.
0: Someone might think our stinky tofu is crazy.
1: And we might think their feminine shark is crazy too.
0: Someone might love insects.
1: Someone else might love chicken feet.
0: Someone might love blue cheese.
1: Someone else might hate it.
0: And that's okay.
1: Food doesn't have one correct answer.
0: It depends on where you grew up.
1: What your family ate.
0: What you're used to.
1: And what you're willing to try.
0: I think that's what made today's episode so fun.
1: Me too.
0: We didn't just learn about strange food.
1: We learned about people.
0: And different cultures.
1: And how something unfamiliar can become someone's favorite food.
0: Which makes me think.
1: What?
0: Maybe we should try some of this food one day.
1: Wait. You mean actually eat them?
0: Yes.
1: No.
0: You say you were brave.
1: I changed my mind.
0: Too late.
1: Ivy.
0: Okay, maybe someday.
1: Maybe.
0: There it's again.
1: Stop.
0: And with that,
1: I think we're ready.
0: For our final goodbye.
1: Our final expose.
0: Yeah.
1: Okay. I might actually cry.
0: Don't cry yet.
1: Why?
0: We still have one more thing to say.
1: What?
0: Let's finish the e-radio way.
1: Together?
0: Together. Okay.
1: Okay.
0: Let's hit it.
1: Our last e-book.
0: I know.
1: It feels kind of weird.
0: It really does.
1: We've talked about so many things.
0: Food.
1: Travel.
0: Different culture.
1: And so many random things.
0: Very random things.
1: Very.
0: And I think it's kind of funny.
1: What?
0: Our last episode is about food.
1: Honestly.
0: It's very us.
1: It really is.
0: We can always talk about food.
1: And never get bored.
0: Never.
1: But I think today experts tell us something.
0: Yeah.
1: At the beginning, we keep saying,
0: that's weird.
1: Would you do that?
0: No way.
1: Absolutely not.
0: Exactly.
1: But by the end,
0: I started thinking differently.
1: Me too.
0: Because food isn't just food.
1: It's part of people's lives.
0: Their families.
1: Their memories.
0: Their tradition.
1: And their culture.
0: So maybe
1: there isn't really weird food.
0: They're just food we haven't tried yet.
1: I like that.
0: Me too.
1: And before we say goodbye,
0: we have one last question.
1: What is it?
0: If you could give someone from another country
1: one Taiwanese food,
0: what would you choose?
1: Oh, that's hard.
0: You only get one.
1: One?
0: One.
1: Okay, I'll choose stinky tofu.
0: Stinky tofu?
1: Yes.
0: For the first Taiwanese food?
1: Yes.
0: That's a bold choice.
1: Because if they like it,
0: they'll like Taiwan.
1: Exactly.
0: What if they had it?

0: Then we pretend it never happened.
1: Okay, my choice will be beef noodle soup.
0: That's much safer.
1: Exactly.
0: Why?
1: It's warm.
0: True.
1: It's comforting.
0: Yes.
1: And it's easy to understand.
0: Beef noodle soup.
1: Perfect.
0: But maybe...
1: What?
0: We should give them bubble tea too.
1: Oh, definitely.
0: Because everyone loves bubble tea.
1: Almost everyone.
0: Okay, almost.
1: And then?
0: Night market.
1: Yes.
0: Stinky tofu.
1: Chicken cut.
0: Oyster omelette.
1: Paper buns.
0: Green squid.
1: And maybe?
0: Pig blood cake?
1: You're really trying to scare them.
0: We have to be honest.
1: Fair. Okay, one last game.
0: One last?
1: One last.
0: Okay.
1: We each have two choices.
0: Our top three food from today export.
1: And one food we absolutely refuse to eat.
0: Okay, I'll go first.
1: Go.
0: Number three, grasshoppers.
1: Really?
0: Yes.
1: You changed your mind.
0: I said I'll try them.
1: Okay, number two?
0: Haggis.
1: Interesting.
0: It actually sounds good.
1: And number one?
0: Country egg.
1: Good choice.
0: I actually like it.
1: Okay, are you absolutely not food?
0: Queso mersu.
1: Not surprised.
0: Definitely not.
1: Okay, my turn. Number three, blue cheese.
0: Really?
1: Yes.
0: I saw you were scared of it.
1: I got over it.
0: Trader Devlin Pot.
1: Exactly. Number two, haggis.
0: Okay.
1: Number one, stinky tofu.
0: That's not from today international list.
1: It's cunt.
0: You're cheating.
1: I'm ending the episode with Taiwan.
0: Okay, fair enough.
1: And the food I absolutely refuse to eat.
0: Let me guess.
1: Katsumaru.
0: Sam!
1: We finally agree.
0: After one whole export.
1: We did it.
0: Okay. If you're listening right now, thank you.
1: Really, thank you for spending this time with us.
0: Whether you're listening to on export.
1: Or all of them.
0: Whether you love our games.
1: Or thought our jokes were terrible.
0: Hopefully not.
1: Hopefully.
0: Your radio has been such a fun experience.
1: We've talked about food.
0: We talk about culture.
1: We've laughed.
0: We disagreed.
1: We've learned.
0: And we probably said maybe.
1: Way too many times.
0: Maybe.
1: There it is.
0: I had to.
1: And I think that's what made Irradio special.
0: It didn't have to be perfect.
1: It just had to be fun.
0: And feel like a really confessantone.
1: Like two friends sitting together.
0: Talking about whatever comes to mind.
1: And hopefully,
0: you feel like you're really sitting out with us too.
1: So,
0: I guess this is goodbye.
1: For Irradio.
0: For now.
1: Maybe not forever.
0: Who knows?
1: Maybe one day
0: we will come back with a new topic.
1: A new story.
0: And probably food.
1: Definitely food.
0: Because we can't stay away from food.
1: Never.
0: So wherever you're listening from,
1: thank you for being here.
0: Thank you for listening.
1: Thank you for laughing with us.
0: And thank you for going around the world with us.
1: For Sweden,
0: to Moscow,
1: to Japan,
0: to Korea,
1: to Indonesia,
0: to Italy,
1: to Peru,
0: and finally,
1: home,
0: Taiwan.
1: Maybe the world has some weird food,
0: but every weird food has a story,
1: and every story
0: is worth hearing.
1: So keep trying new things,
0: keep beginning courage,
1: and don't judge your food
0: before you tried it,
1: unless it's fermented shark.
0: Ivy.
1: I'm kidding.
0: Maybe.
1: Oh my god.
0: I had to.
1: This is Ivy.
0: And Naomi.
1: And Liz.
0: Have been in radio.
1: Thank you for listening.
0: And bye.
1: Bye.

it. 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
6: Hello everyone, welcome back to E-Radio. I'm Ivy.
7: And I'm Naomi.
6: Today is a very special episode.
7: Yes. It may be a slightly scary one.
6: Why scary?
7: Because we're talking about food.
6: That doesn't sound scary.
7: Wait until you hear what we're eating.
6: Okay, now I'm scared too. Today's topic is weird food.
7: Our usual food.
6: Or food that make you say, what is that?
7: Exactly.
6: We're going around the world today.
7: And we're looking at food that might seem strange to us.
6: But are completely normal somewhere else.
7: And that's the interesting part.
6: Because food is very cultured.
7: Something can be delicious to one person.
6: And absolutely terrifying to another.
7: Exactly.
6: For example,Would you eat fermented fish?
7: No.
6: You answer way too quickly.
7: Because I already know what you're talking about.
6: So strumming?
7: Yes.
6: Okay, let's save that one for later.
7: Please don't make me eat it.
6: We're only talking about it.
7: Good. I was worried.
6: Before we start, we have a game.
7: Already?
6: Of course.
7: Okay, what's the game?
6: It's called Would You Eat It?
7: I like the name.
6: I'll give you a food.
7: Okay.
6: You say yes, no, or maybe.
7: Easy.
6: And you can't think for too long.
7: Oh no.
6: Ready?
7: Okay, let's go.
6: Roast beef.
7: Maybe?
6: Only maybe?
7: I need to know how rare.
6: That's fair.
7: My brain needs details.
6: Okay, roast beef with egg yolk.
7: No.
6: That was fast.
7: I don't trust the egg.
6: The beef was okay though.
7: Somehow, yes.
6: Interesting. My answer is maybe too.
7: Okay, next one.
6: Blue cheese.
7: Maybe.
6: You don't like it?
7: I've tried it.
6: And?
7: It tastes to a leaf.
6: To life?
7: You know what I mean.
6: I actually don't.
7: It has a very strong smell.
6: That's true, but some people love it.
7: I know, and I respect them from far away.
6: Okay, next one.

0: fermented fish?
1: Absolutely not.
0: You didn't even wait.
1: I know myself.
0: Okay, what about insect?
1: Maybe.
0: Maybe.
1: Depends on the insect.
0: So you're brave now?
1: No, I'm just curious.
0: Fear, what about fire?

0: Get ready.
1: Would you eat it? Something that looks disgusting, but might actually taste amazing.
0: Yes or no?
1: And be honest.
0: Because we are going to test the answer today.
1: Okay, let's start with one of the most famous unsure food in the world.
0: I already know.
1: Sastrami.
0: Oh no.
1: It's from Sweden.
0: And it's fermented herring.
1: Exactly.
0: The fish is fermented.
1: And then put in a can.
0: Sounds in can so far.
1: Until you open the can.
0: I've seen videos.
1: Me too.
0: People open it outside.
1: That's already a warming sign.
0: Exactly.
1: The smell is extremely strong.
0: Some people describe it as very intense.
1: Very intense?
0: That's the polite version.
1: Okay, let's be honest. It smells awful to many people.
0: But here's the interesting thing.
1: People in Sweden actually eat it.
0: Yes, and it's a traditional food.
1: So this is a perfect example.
0: Sometimes that's look completely crazy to us.
1: Can be a normal traditional food somewhere else.
0: Exactly.
1: And people don't just eat it straight from the can.
0: Right. It's often eaten with things like potatoes, onions, and feta bread.
1: That actually sounds better.
0: Much better.
1: Would you try it?
0: Okay. Maybe.
1: What?
0: I say maybe.
1: 5 minutes ago, you said absolutely not.
0: I'll be coming briefer.
1: I'm proud of you.
0: But I have one condition.
1: What?
0: You have to try it first.
1: No.
0: Exactly.
1: Okay, maybe Sweden wins the round.
0: Or lost, depending on your nose.
1: That's fair. Now let's move to France.
0: Cheese time.
1: But not just any cheese.
0: Blue cheese.
1: This is one of those food people either love.
0: Or really, really don't.
1: The blue veins make it too unsure.
0: And the smell can be very strong.
1: But for many people, it's a delicate.
0: And it's used in salads, sasu pasta,
1: and even burgers.
0: Actually, blue cheese on a burger sounds pretty good.
1: Wait, you just say you don't like it.
0: I say I don't like the smell.
1: That's different?
0: Yes.
1: Interesting logic.
0: Thank you.
1: Would you eat a whole piece of blue cheese?
0: Maybe?
1: With crackers?
0: Yes?
1: With nothing?
0: No.
1: Okay, so the crackers are your emotional support.
0: Exactly.
1: What about you?
0: Would you eat it?
1: Yes.
0: Really?
1: I think so.
0: Even with the blue mold?
1: Don't say it like that.
0: But that's what it is.
1: Okay, maybe I changed my mind.
0: See?
1: The warm mold ruined it.
0: Food psychology.
1: Exactly.
0: And that's actually something interesting about UNESCO food.
1: What?
0: Sometimes it's not a taste.
1: It's how it look.
0: Or how we think about it.
1: That's true.
0: If you don't know what something is, it can look scary.
1: But if you grew up eating it, it can feel completely normal.
0: Exactly.
1: And that's what we're going to explore today.
0: Different countries, different food, different idea of what delicious.
1: And maybe a few food we've absolutely refused to try.
0: Definitely.
1: Okay, let's keep going.
0: But I'm warning you.
1: What?
0: If you bring our insects, I'm leaving.
1: No promise. Okay, Naomi, I have a game for you.
0: Another game?
1: Yes.
0: Okay, I'm ready.
1: It's called Guess the Country.
0: I like this one.
1: I'll describe a food.
0: And I guess the country?
1: Exactly.
0: Okay, let's do it.
1: This food is made from raw beef.
0: Okay.
1: It often, it's,

0: Often salad very thinly.
1: Ray beef?
0: Yes.
1: Japan?
0: Correct.
1: Yes.
0: It's beef tataki.
1: Oh.
0: It's lightly scary on the outside.
1: So it's not completely ray.
0: Right.
1: That sounds much safer.
0: Would you eat it?
1: Maybe.
0: You love saying maybe.
1: Because I'm not brave enough to say yes.
0: Fair.
1: Would you?
0: Yes.
1: Really?
0: I like beef.
1: But it's still almost ray.
0: That's true.
1: You are braver than me.
0: Maybe I'm just hungry.
1: That could be it.
0: Okay, next one.
1: Let's go.
0: This food is from Japan.
1: Okay.
0: It's made from fermented soybeans.
1: Natto?
0: Correct.
1: That was easy.
0: Have you tried it?
1: No.
0: Why?
1: That's texture.
0: The smell?
1: The texture.
0: The sticky strings?
1: Yes.
0: They look like spider webs.
1: Exactly.
0: But people in Japan eat it with rice.
1: And it's considered natural.
0: Right.
1: I think I've tried it once.
0: Once?
1: One time for research.
0: For research?
1: Yes, I'm a very professional food explorer.
0: Sure.
1: What about you?
0: I will try it.
1: You're brave.
0: I think the smell will scare me more.
1: So you could close your nose?
0: Absolutely.
1: The deep is that purpose.
0: Maybe. Okay, let's leave Japan for now.
1: Where are we going next?
0: South Korea.
1: Oh.
0: And this one is interesting.
1: Tell me.
0: It's fermented skate.
1: Fermented skate.
0: Yes.
1: Hongho. I have heard about this.
0: Really?
1: Yes. Apparently, the smell is incredibly strong.
0: Very strong.
1: Like, really strong?
0: Very.
1: Okay, I don't think I can.
0: People often describe it as having a strong ammonia-like smell.
1: That sounds terrible.
0: But it's traditional Korean food.
1: And some people absolutely love it.
0: Exactly.
1: This is the pattern of today's board.
0: What pattern?
1: Strong smell.
0: Strong flavor.
1: People love it.
0: We get scared.
1: Exactly.
0: Would you try Hongo?
1: No.
0: Not even once?
1: Maybe a tiny bite.
0: Larry, eat this again.
1: I'm confident.
0: Okay, I will give you that.
1: My turn.
0: Okay.
1: Guess the country.
0: Let's go.
1: This food is made from blood.
0: Oh.
1: It's cooked with other ingredients.
0: Blood sausage?
1: Correct.
0: Which country?
1: Wait.
0: You have to guess.
1: The UK?
0: Yes.
1: Black pudding?
0: Exactly.
1: I've always thought the name was funny.
0: Black pudding.
1: It sounds like dessert.
0: But it isn't.
1: Definitely not.
0: It's traditionally made with blood, fat, and oatmeal.
1: Okay.
0: Would you try it?
1: Maybe.
0: Again?
1: I need to stop saying maybe.
0: You really do.
1: Fine. Yes.
0: What?
1: I will try it.
0: Okay. Chatter Devilow.
1: See? I'm becoming brave.
0: I'm proud of you.
1: Thank you.
0: Would you eat it?
1: Your turn.
0: I think yes.
1: Really?
0: Yes.
1: You just say blue cheese scare you.
0: That's different.
1: How?
0: Black pudding sounds interesting.
1: So mold is worse than blood?
0: Apparently.
1: Okay, good to know.
0: Let's go somewhere warmer.
1: Okay, where?
0: Indonesia.
1: Food time.
0: Always food time.
1: What's newness are there?
0: One example is Gelabong.
1: Gelabong.
2: Why sounds really funny?

0: So they're smell green rice cake.
1: Oh, I think I've seen them.
0: They're usually filled with plain sugar.
1: So it is filled with sugar when you buy them?
0: Pretty much.
1: That actually sounds amazing.
0: And they're covered in grated coconut.
1: Okay, that's not scary at all.
0: True, but here's another one.
1: What?
0: Burberry candle.
1: Why is that?
0: Sweet rice flour balls in a sweet sauce.
1: Wait, that sounds like something I would love.
0: Exactly.
1: So Indonesia is winning?
0: But we haven't reached the weird part yet.
1: Oh no.
0: There are also dishes using things like fermented fish and unshelled animal parts.
1: Okay, now we're back.
0: Exactly.
1: But I think this is interesting.
0: Why?
1: Because Indonesian food has so many different textures.
0: Soft.
1: Sticky.
0: Crunchy.
1: Spicy.
0: Sweet.
1: All eat one meal.
0: The one makes food exciting.
1: Exactly.
0: Okay. Let's make this harder.
1: Oh no.
0: No more easy question.
1: I'm scared.
0: Guess the country this food is very
1: Surstroming?
0: You remember.
1: I'll never forget it.
0: Unfortunately.
1: Okay. Now, I have one for you.
0: Go ahead.
1: This food is very famous for tender cabbage dish.
0: Kimchi.
1: Correct.
0: Korea.
1: Yes.
0: That was too easy.
1: Okay, I'll make it harder next time.
0: Please do.
1: But before that, I have one question.
0: What?
1: Why do so many usual food in love fermentation?
0: That's actually a really good question.
1: I know.
0: Before refrigerators exist, fermentation was an important way to preserve food.
1: So some food became traditional because people needed to keep them longer.
0: Exactly.
1: And then people delivered a taste for them.
0: Which means something that smells strange to us
1: can be comfort food to someone else.
0: I like that.
1: Me too.
0: Okay, but we're not done.
1: Of course not.
0: We still have some seriously strange foods coming up.
1: How strange?
0: They just said, I don't think our stomach are ready. AM 729，欢乐到永。

0: Let's go to India.
1: Okay.
0: Indian food is famous around the world.
1: Curry.
0: Naan.
1: Biryani.
0: Samosa.
1: So good.
0: But let's know something interesting.
1: What?
0: Some tradition Indian food use ingredients that might surprise people.
1: Like?
0: Pani Puri.
1: Wait, that's not strange.
0: Maybe not to you.
1: Fair.
0: It's a small crispy shell.
1: Filled with spicy flavored water.
0: And usually potatoes or other fillings.
1: That sounds amazing.
0: It's also very fun to eat.
1: Because it can explode in your mouth.
0: Exactly.
1: Okay, let's get a rice wipe.
0: Sam.
1: What else?
0: Some region also add a thing like goat brain.
1: Oh.
0: Or other organ meat.
1: That's more universal for us.
0: Right.
1: But again,
0: it's cultural.
1: Exactly.
0: Okay, Naomi, I have a new game.
1: What is it?
0: Food Tinder.
1: Food Tinder?
0: Yes.
1: I'm scary already.
0: It's simple.
1: Okay.
0: I describe a food.
1: And I decide
0: sweet right or sweet left.
1: I love it.
0: Ready?
1: Let's go.
0: First one, a crispy fried chicken food.
1: Sweet left.
0: Left fast?
1: Very fast.
0: What if it's spicy?
1: Still left.
0: What if it's really crispy?
1: Still left.
0: What is free?
1: Maybe right.
0: Haha.

0: I'm a university student.
1: Fair. Next.
0: Okay.
1: Fresh oysters.
0: Sweet bright.
1: Easy.
0: I love oysters.
1: Real oyster?
0: Yes.
1: Very brave.
0: What about you?
1: Right.
0: Good.
1: Next.
0: Go.
1: Pickled herring.
0: Maybe.
1: Right or left?
0: Maybe right.
1: We're getting brave.
0: Don't get excited.
1: Okay. Next. A giant bowl of spicy noodle.
0: Right.
1: No hesitation.
0: I love noodles.
1: Same.
0: Actually,
1: what?
0: I think spicy food make everything bite better.
1: Really?
0: Mostly.
1: Even weird food?
0: Maybe.
1: Again.
0: It's my favorite word.
1: Next up, Spain.
0: Tapas.
1: Yes.
0: I love tapas.
1: But here's one food. Boncuri ones.
0: What are those?
1: Malinente anchovies.
0: Oh.
1: Usually served cold.
0: I actually love, like, anchovies.
1: Me too.
0: So that's an easy rice wrap.
1: Okay, what about goose sprinkles?
0: What?
1: Percibes.
0: They look like alien fingers.
1: They kind of do.
0: I don't know.
1: They're considered a delicacy.
0: Will you try them?
1: Yes.
0: Really?
1: Yes.
0: You just like weird looking seafood.
1: Maybe I do.
0: Okay, I'm learning new thing about you today.
1: Same.
0: Okay, my turn.
1: Go.
0: Finland.
1: Okay.
0: Salty licorice.
1: Oh.
0: Have you tried it?
1: No.
0: It calls slam kiki.
1: It contains ammonium chloride.
0: Yes.
1: And it's very salty.
0: And bitter.
1: That sounds terrible.
0: Some people love it.
1: Would you try it?
0: Maybe.
1: Of course.
0: Okay, fine. Rice whip.
1: I will sweep left.
0: Really?
1: I love sweet candy.
0: But this is candy.
1: It's salty.
0: Exactly.
1: That's the problem.
0: Fair.
1: Okay, new game.
0: Why now?
1: 10-second challenge.
0: Okay.
1: You have 10 seconds to name 3 unsure food.
0: What?
1: Go.
0: Nettle, buffs, astronomy?
1: Time.
0: That was stressful.
1: You did it.
0: My turn.
1: Okay.
0: 3 food that look weird but you would eat.
1: Century egg, chicken feet, grasshoppers.
0: Time.
1: That was easy.
0: You had those ready.
1: Maybe.
0: Cheater.
1: No, I'm prepared. You know what I find funny?
0: What?
1: We keep calling this food weird.
0: True.
1: But maybe weird isn't the right word.
0: Maybe unfamiliar.
1: Exactly.
0: If we grew up eating something,
1: we probably wouldn't think twice about it.
0: Like how some people eat cheese with mold.
1: Or fermented fish.
0: Or insects.
1: Or raw meat.
0: And we think, wow.
1: But they might look at our food.
0: And say that it says something.
1: That's actually pretty funny.
0: Yeah.
1: Imagine someone trying stinky tofu for the first time.
0: They might run away.
1: Exactly.
0: And we're just like, what's wrong?
1: Eat it.
0: Trust me.
1: There's nothing weird about it.
0: Exactly.
1: Wait. Wait, Naomi.
0: Yeah?
1: I think we just gave away the ending.
0: Oh no!
1: We still have one last part.
0: And that's when we talk about Taiwan.
1: Our own weird foods.

0: Okay, we're almost at the end.
1: Already?
0: Yeah.
1: That went fast.
0: Maybe because we've been talking about food.
1: Food always makes time go faster.
0: True.
1: But I think we still have a few food to discover.
0: Definitely.
1: What are we going?
0: South America.
1: Okay.
0: Let's start with Peru.
1: Peru.
0: Peruvian food is really interesting.
1: And very diverse.
0: Yes.
1: Because of the different regions.
0: Exactly.
1: Coast, mountains, jungle.
0: And each area has different ingredients.
1: So what's the unusual food?
0: Cuy.
1: Cuy?
0: Guinea pig.
1: Oh.
0: It's a traditional food in parts of the Andes.
1: I know guinea pigs and pets as pets.
0: That's why it can be shocking.
1: Exactly.
0: But in some places, it's a traditional dish.
1: Usually roasted.
0: Yes.
1: Okay, that's difficult for me.
0: Would you try it?
1: I don't know.

0: Oh, not maybe. Okay. No. Of course.
1: I need to stop.
0: I think I tried it too.
1: Really?
0: If I didn't know what it was.
1: That's cheating.
0: I know.
1: You can't hide the name.
0: Okay, if someone taught me, then maybe.
1: See?
0: Maybe.
1: You learn it from me.
0: Absolutely. Okay, let's go to Brazil.
1: Nice!
0: Have you heard of feijoada?
1: Yes!
0: It's a famous Brazilian dish.
1: It's a black bean stew.
0: Right.
1: And it can include different cuts of pork.
0: Including parts that some people might find unusual.
1: Like ears or feet.
0: Exactly.
1: But honestly,
0: what?
1: I think I'll eat it.
0: Same.
1: Because still hide everything.
0: That's your stranger again.
1: It works.
0: You can't see it.
1: Exactly.
0: So if I put something strange in soup?
1: Don't tell me.
0: Okay.
1: I don't want to know.
0: Fair.
1: Okay, let's back to Europe. Europe.
0: Okay.
1: Germany.
0: Sausage.
1: Of course.
0: But there's something interesting.
1: What?
0: Blood sausage.
1: Again?
0: Yes.
1: We've already talked about black pudding.
0: True.
1: So this one is similar?
0: In some ways.
1: Would you eat it?
0: Yes.
1: You're really okay with blood sausage.
0: I think so.
1: Why?
0: It's seasoned.
1: That's your reason?
0: Yes.
1: Okay, fair.
0: What about you?
1: I'll try it.
0: Wow.
1: I'm serious.
0: You've changed it.
1: This is book change me.
0: Food change you.
1: Exactly.
0: Okay, it's time for our biggest game.
1: The biggest?
0: Yes.
1: What is called?
0: Raise awareness.
1: I love it.
0: We give each food a score.
1: From 1 to 10?
0: Yes. 1 means totally no more.
1: 10 means I'm leaving the restaurant.
0: Exactly.
1: Okay, let's go.
0: Food number 1. Blue cheese.
1: 3.
0: 3?
1: It looks weird, but it's still cheese.
0: I say 2.
1: Fair.
0: Next, natto.
1: 6.
0: 6?
1: The texture scares me.
0: I say 5.
1: Okay.
0: Next, strumming.
1: 10.
0: 10?
1: Not delicious. Not decisions.
0: I give it 9.
1: Why 9?
0: Because I might actually try it.
1: You're crazy.
0: Maybe.
1: Next, balut.
0: 8.
1: Sam.
0: It's an appreciation.
1: Exactly.
0: Next, grasshoppers.
1: 7.
0: Really?
1: Yes.
0: I say 6.
1: That, they're small.
0: And crunchy.
1: Exactly.
0: That almost sounds good.
1: Don't encourage yourself.
0: Next, katsumaru.
1: 11.
0: And not even on this goal.
1: I don't care.
0: Okay, 11 it is.
1: No love for me.
0: Agree.
1: Okay, now it's your turn.
0: Yes.
1: We want everyone listen to play too.
0: Choose one food from today's episode.
1: And give it a score.
0: 1 to 10.
1: How weird does it look?
0: And more importantly,
1: would you actually eat it?
0: You can even make your own list.
1: Your top 3.
0: One food you'll definitely eat.
1: One you'll maybe try.
0: And one you'll run away from.
1: I'm pretty sure I know my number 1.
0: Strumming?
1: Absolutely.
0: Poor Sweden.
1: I'm sorry.
0: Swedish listener,
1: please don't hate us.
0: We love you.
1: We just don't love the fish.
0: Exactly.
1: You know what? I think there's one thing we haven't talked about.
0: What's that?
1: Dessert.
0: Oh.
1: We already had a dessert expo.

0: That's true.
1: But some countries have unusual dessert too.
0: That's whole other episode.
1: Maybe someday.
0: Maybe.
1: But today,
0: we need to finish our food journey.
1: Oh, and there is one place we haven't talked about yet.
0: I know.
1: Home.
0: Taiwan.
1: Exactly.
0: And honestly,
1: I'm a little nervous.
0: Why?
1: Because now we have to look at our own food.
0: And suddenly,
1: everything feels different.
0: Because some of our favorite food
1: might look terrifying to virgins.
0: Exactly.
1: So,
0: are we ready?
1: Not really.
0: Perfect.
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0: Okay, we're home.
1: Taiwan.
0: And now we have problem.
1: What's the problem?
0: We spent the whole episode judging other countries.
1: Oh no.
0: And now it's our turn.
1: That's actually scary.
0: Because Taiwan has some

0: pretty unsure too.
1: We do.
0: Let's be honest.
1: Okay.
0: Stinky tofu.
1: Classic.
0: The name itself sounds scary.
1: Stinky tofu?
0: If you never hear of it,
1: you'll probably think,
0: why would anyone eat that?
1: Exactly.
0: But Taiwanese people love it.
1: Especially with plain cabbage.
0: And the smell?
1: Very strong.
0: Very.
1: You can smell it before you sit it.
0: Sometimes before across the street.
1: Exactly.
0: Would you recommend it to a foreigner?
1: Yes.
0: Really?
1: Of course.
0: Even if, let's say, it smells terrible.
1: Yes.
0: Why?
1: Because the smell is not a whole story.
0: That's true.
1: The outside can be crispy.
0: And the inside is soft.
1: With the saucy sauce.
0: Okay, now I'm hungry.
1: Again?
0: Always. Next, century egg.
1: We already talked about that one.
0: True.
1: But imagine showing one to someone who's never seen it.
0: You put a dark egg in a table
1: and say,
0: here you go.
1: They might call the police.
0: Stop.
1: I'm serious.
0: But it's actually delicious.
1: I agree.
0: Especially with tofu.
1: Or congee.
0: Exactly.
1: So maybe it looks scary.
0: But tasting amazing.
1: That becoming the theme of this export.
0: Okay, here's another one.
1: I already know.
0: Pig's block cake.
1: The Chinese is 猪血糕.
0: Yes.
1: If you translate the name,
0: it's basically pig block cake.
1: Which sounds like dessert.
0: But definitely isn't.
1: Definitely not.
0: It usually steamed block mixed with rice.
1: Then covered with peanut powder.
0: And sometimes cilantro.
1: Actually, I love it.
0: Me too.
1: But imagine explaining this to someone from another country.
0: Hey,
1: what are you eating?
0: Pig blood.
1: Enjoy. They'll probably say no.
0: Maybe.
1: And we'll be like, you're missing out.
0: Exactly. What about pig's feet?
1: Oh, I love pig feet.
0: Same.
1: But again,
0: some foreigner might see the whole foot
1: and immediately say no.
0: Especially when they see the toes.
1: Okay, that's true.
0: But Taiwanese people eat it with rice.
1: Or noodle.
0: And the skin is so soft.
1: Because it cooks for a long time.
0: Exactly.
1: This is another food where texture matters.
0: Yes.
1: The same ingredient can feel completely different depending on how you cook it.
0: That's actually a big part of Taiwanese food. Okay, chicken feet.
1: Another classic.
0: Foreigners sometimes find this one very strange.
1: I understand why.
0: Because
1: it's literally a chicken foot.
0: Exactly.
1: But in Taiwan,
0: they're pretty common.
1: And they're also popular in other Asian countries.
0: Would you eat them?
1: Yes.
0: I would too.
1: But I don't like looking at them too closely.
0: Same.
1: Just eat it.
0: Don't think about it.
1: Exactly.
0: That's our food philosophy.
1: Don't look. Just eat.
0: Okay, let's play one last game before the final part.
1: Okay.
0: It's called Foreign Fried Recursion.
1: I love this.
0: I'll name a Taiwanese food.
1: And you pretend you're introducing it a foreign friend.
0: Okay.
1: Ready?
0: Ready.
1: Stinky tofu.
0: Okay. I said don't smell it, just trust me.
1: That's terrible marketing.
0: But honest.
1: Okay, my turn. Pig's blood cake.
0: Go.
1: Is rice?
0: Okay.
1: Mixed with pig's blood?
0: You went straight for it.
1: I don't want to lie.

0: Your turn.
1: Chicken feet.
0: Okay.
1: A chicken.
0: Yes.
1: But...
0: Oh, no?
1: Don't look at the feet.
0: That's actually good advice.
1: Okay, your turn.
0: Central egg.
1: Okay.
0: It's an egg.
1: Let's save.
0: It just looked like from another plant.
1: Perfect.
0: And it tastes good.
1: Exactly.
0: We also have oyster omelet.
1: Oh.
0: Oyster. Egg. Strange. Sweet sauce.
1: That's actually a great introduction to Taiwanese food.
0: But some people don't like oyster.
1: That's true.
0: And the texture can be surprising.
1: Especially if you are not used to seafood.
0: Exactly.
1: What about duck blood?
0: Oh.
1: Duck blood in hot pot.
0: That's another one.
1: It's soft.
0: Very soft.
1: Almost like jelly.
0: And it's very popular in some hot tub restaurants.
1: Would you recommend it?
0: Yes.
1: No hesitation?
0: No.
1: Okay, you're obviously braver than me.
0: I thought you ate everything.
1: I never said it.
0: You implied it.
1: Maybe. You know what?
0: What?
1: After talking about all this food.
0: Yeah?
1: I don't think weird food really exists.
0: I agree.
1: It's just unfamiliar food.
0: Exactly.
1: Someone might think our stinky tofu is crazy.
0: And we might think their feminine shark is crazy too.
1: Someone might love insects.
0: Someone else might love chicken feet.
1: Someone might love blue cheese.
0: Someone else might hate it.
1: And that's okay.
0: Food doesn't have one correct answer.
1: It depends on where you grew up.
0: What your family ate.
1: What you're used to.
0: And what you're willing to try.
1: I think that's what made today's episode so fun.
0: Me too.
1: We didn't just learn about strange food.
0: We learned about people.
1: And different cultures.
0: And how something unfamiliar can become someone's favorite food.
1: Which makes me think.
0: What?
1: Maybe we should try some of this food one day.
0: Wait. You mean actually eat them?
1: Yes.
0: No.
1: You say you were brave.
0: I changed my mind.
1: Too late.
0: Ivy.
1: Okay, maybe someday.
0: Maybe.
1: There it's again.
0: Stop.
1: And with that,
0: I think we're ready.
1: For our final goodbye.
0: Our final expert.
1: Yeah.
0: Okay. I might actually cry.
1: Don't cry yet.
0: Why?
1: We still have one more thing to say.
0: What?
1: Let's finish the e-radio way.
0: Together?
1: Together. Okay.
0: Okay.
1: This is it.
0: Our last spoke.
1: I know.
0: It feels kind of weird.
1: It really does.
0: We've talked about so many things.
1: Food.
0: Travel.
1: Different culture.
0: And so many random things.
1: Very random things.
0: Very.
1: And I think it's kind of funny.
0: What?
1: Our last episode is about food.
0: Honestly.
1: It's very us.
0: It really is.
1: We can always talk about food.
0: And never get bored.
1: Never.
0: But I think today experts tell us something.
1: Yeah.
0: At the beginning, we keep saying,
1: that's weird.
0: Would you do that?
1: No way.
0: Absolutely not.
1: Exactly.
0: But by the end,
1: I start thinking differently.
0: Me too.
1: Because food isn't just food.
0: It's part of people's lives.
1: Their families.
0: Their memories.
1: Their tradition.
0: And their culture.
1: So maybe
0: there isn't really weird food.
1: They're just food we haven't tried yet.
0: I like that.
1: Me too.
0: And before we say goodbye,
1: we have one last question.
0: What is it?
1: If you could give someone from another country
0: one Taiwanese food,
1: what would you choose?
0: Oh, that's hard.
1: You only get one.
0: One?
1: One.
0: Okay, I'll choose stinky tofu.
1: Stinky tofu?
0: Yes.
1: For the first Taiwanese food?
0: Yes.
1: That's a

0: bold choice.
1: Because if they like it,
0: they'll like Taiwan.
1: Exactly.
0: What if they hate it?
1: Then we pretend it never happened.
0: Okay, my choice will be beef noodle soup.
1: That's much safer.
0: Exactly.
1: Why?
0: It's warm.
1: True.
0: It's comforting.
1: Yes.
0: And it's easy to understand.
1: Beef noodle soup.
0: Perfect.
1: But maybe...
0: What?
1: We should give them bubble tea too.
0: Oh, definitely.
1: Because everyone loves bubble tea.
0: Almost everyone.
1: Okay, almost.
0: And then?
1: Night market.
0: Yes.
1: Stinky tofu.
0: Chicken cut.
1: Oyster omelette.
0: Paper buns.
1: Green squid.
0: And maybe?
1: Pig blood cake?
0: You're really trying to scare them.
1: We have to be honest.
0: Fair. Okay, one last game.
1: One last. Okay.
0: We each have two choices.
1: Our top three food from today export.
0: And one food we absolutely refuse to eat.
1: Okay, I'll go first.
0: Go.
1: Number three, grasshoppers.
0: Really?
1: Yes.
0: You changed your mind.
1: I said I'll try them.
0: Okay, number two?
1: Haggis.
0: Interesting.
1: It actually sounds good.
0: And number one?
1: Country egg.
0: Good choice.
1: I actually like it.
0: Okay, are you absolutely not food?
1: Queso mersu.
0: No surprise.
1: Definitely not.
0: Okay, my turn. Number three, blue cheese.
1: Really?
0: Yes.
1: I saw you were scared of it.
0: I got over it.
1: Trader Devlin Pot.
0: Exactly. Number two, haggis.
1: Okay.
0: Number one, stinky tofu.
1: That's not from today international list.
0: It's cunt.
1: You're cheating.
0: I'm ending the episode with Taiwan.
1: Okay, fair enough.
0: And the food I absolutely refuse to eat.
1: Let me guess.
0: Katsumaru.
1: Sam!
0: We finally agree.
1: After one whole export.
0: We did it.
1: Okay. If you're listening right now, thank you.
0: Really, thank you for spending this time with us.
1: Whether you're listening to on export.
0: Or all of them.
1: Whether you love our games.
0: Or thought our jokes were terrible.
1: Hopefully not.
0: Hopefully.
1: Your radio has been such a fun experience.
0: We've talked about food.
1: We talk about culture.
0: We've laughed.
1: We disagreed.
0: We've learned.
1: And we probably said maybe.
0: Way too many times.
1: Maybe.
0: There it is.
1: I had to.
0: And I think that's what made Irradio special.
1: It didn't have to be perfect.
0: It just had to be fun.
1: And feel like a really confessantone.
0: Like two friends sitting together.
1: Talking about whatever comes to mind.
0: And hopefully,
1: you feel like you're really sitting out with us too.
0: So,
1: I guess this is goodbye.
0: For Irradio.
1: For now.
0: Maybe not forever.
1: Who knows?
0: Maybe one day
1: we will come back with a new topic.
0: A new story.
1: And probably food.
0: Definitely food.
1: Because we can't stay away from food.
0: Never.
1: So wherever you're listening from.
0: Thank you for being here.
1: Thank you for listening.
0: Thank you for laughing with us.
1: And thank you for going around the world with us.
0: For Sweden,
1: to Moscow,
0: to Japan,
1: to Korea,
0: to Indonesia,
1: to Italy,
0: to Peru,
1: and finally,
0: home,
1: Taiwan.
0: Maybe the world has some weird food,
1: but every weird food has a story,
0: and every story
1: is worth hearing.
0: So keep trying new things,
1: keep beginning courage,
0: and don't judge your food
1: before you tried it,
0: unless it's fermented shark.
1: Ivy.
0: I'm kidding.
1: Maybe.
0: Oh my god.
1: I had to.
0: This is Ivy.
1: And Naomi.
0: And Liz.
1: Have been Irradio.
0: Thank you for listening.
1: And...

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1: Hello everyone, welcome back to E-Radio. I'm Ivy.
4: And I'm Naomi.
1: Today is a very special episode.
4: Yes. And maybe a slightly scary one.
1: Why scary?
4: Because we're talking about food.
1: That doesn't sound scary.
4: Wait until you hear what we're eating.
1: Okay, now I'm scared too. Today's topic is weird food.
4: Our usual food.
1: Or food that makes you say, what is that?
4: Exactly.
1: We're going around the world today.
4: And we're looking at food that might seem strange to us.
1: But are completely normal somewhere else.
4: And that's the interesting part.
1: Because food is very culture.
4: Something can be delicious to one person.
1: And absolutely terrifying to another.
4: Exactly.
1: For example,Would you eat fermented fish?
4: No.
1: You answer way too quickly.
4: Because I already know what you're talking about.
1: So drumming?
4: Yes.
1: Okay, let's save that one for later.
4: Please don't make me eat it.
1: We're only talking about it.
4: Good. I was worried.
1: Before we start, we have a game.
4: Already?
1: Of course.
4: Okay, what's the game?
1: It's called Would You Eat It?
4: I like the name.
1: I'll give you a food.
4: Okay.
1: You say yes, no, or maybe.
4: Easy.
1: And you can't think for too long.
4: Oh no.
1: Ready?
4: Okay, let's go.
1: Roll beef.
4: Maybe?
1: Only maybe?
4: I need to know how Ray.
1: That's fair.
4: My brain needs details.
1: Okay, roll beef with egg yolk.
4: No.
1: That was fast.
4: I don't trust the egg.
1: The beef was okay though.
4: Somehow yes.
1: Interesting, my answer is maybe too.
4: Okay, next one.
1: Blue cheese.
4: Maybe.
1: You don't like it?
4: I've tried it.
1: And?
4: It tastes to a leaf.
1: To life?
4: You know what I mean.
1: I actually don't.
4: It has a very strong smell.
1: That's true, but some people love it.
4: I know, and I respect them from far away.
1: Okay, next one. Fermented fish?
4: Absolutely not.
1: You didn't even wait.
4: I know myself.
1: Okay, what about insects?

0: Maybe.
1: Maybe.
0: Depends on the insect.
1: So you're brave now?
0: No, I'm just curious.
1: Fair, what about fire cricket?
0: Maybe?
1: You did actually try it.
0: If someone gave me one?
1: That's not a yes.
0: It is a very nervous yes.
1: Okay, now it's your turn to play.
0: Everyone listening, get ready.
1: Would you eat it? Something that looks disgusting, but might actually taste amazing.
0: Yes or no?
1: And be honest.
0: Because we are going to test the answer today.
1: Okay, let's start with one of the most famous unsure food in the world.
0: I already know.
1: Sastrami.
0: Oh no.
1: It's from Sweden.
0: And it's fermented herring.
1: Exactly.
0: The fish is fermented.
1: And then put in a can.
0: Sounds in can so far.
1: Until you open the can.
0: I've seen videos.
1: Me too.
0: People open it outside.
1: That's already a warming sign.
0: Exactly.
1: The smell is extremely strong.
0: Some people describe it as very intense.
1: Very intense?
0: That's the polite version.
1: Okay, let's be honest. It smells awful to many people.
0: But here's the interesting thing.
1: People in Sweden actually eat it.
0: Yes, and it's a traditional food.
1: So this is a perfect example.
0: Sometimes that's look completely crazy to us.
1: Can be a normal traditional food somewhere else.
0: Exactly.
1: And people don't just eat it straight from the can.
0: Right. It's often eaten with things like potatoes, onions, and feta bread.
1: That actually sounds better.
0: Much better.
1: Would you try it?
0: Okay. Maybe.
1: What?
0: I say maybe.
1: 5 minutes ago, you said absolutely not.
0: I'm becoming braver.
1: I'm proud of you.
0: But I have one condition.
1: What?
0: You have to try it first.
1: No.
0: Exactly.
1: Okay, maybe Sweden wins the round.
0: Or lost, depending on your nose.
1: That's fair. Now let's move to France.
0: Cheese time.
1: But not just any cheese.
0: Blue cheese.
1: This is one of those food people either love.
0: Or really, really don't.
1: The blue veins make it too unsure.
0: And the smell can be very strong.
1: But for many people, it's a delicate.
0: And it's used in salads, sasu pasta,
1: and even burgers.
0: Actually, blue cheese on a burger sounds pretty good.
1: Wait, you just say you don't like it.
0: I say I don't like the smell.
1: That's different?
0: Yes.
1: Interesting logic.
0: Thank you.
1: Would you eat whole piece of blue cheese?
0: Maybe?
1: With crackers?
0: Yes?
1: With nothing?
0: No.
1: Okay, so the crackers are your emotional support.
0: Exactly.
1: What about you?
0: Would you eat it?
1: Yes.
0: Really?
1: I think so.
0: Even with the blue mold?
1: Don't say it like that.
0: But that's what it is.
1: Okay, maybe I changed my mind.
0: See?
1: The warm mold ruined it.
0: Food psychology.
1: Exactly.
0: And that's actually something interesting about UNESCO food.
1: What?
0: Sometimes it's not a taste.
1: It's how it looks.
0: Or how we think about it.
1: That's true.
0: If you don't know what something is, it can look scary.
1: But if you grew up eating it, it can feel completely normal.
0: Exactly.
1: And that's what we're going to explore today.
0: Different countries, different food, different idea of what delicious.
1: And maybe a few food we've absolutely refused to try.
0: Definitely.
1: Okay, let's keep going.
0: But I'm warning you.
1: What?
0: If you bring our ingredients.

0: It says, I'm leaving.
1: No promise. Okay, Naomi, I have a game for you.
0: Another game?
1: Yes.
0: Okay.

0: It's often salad very thinly.
1: Ray beef?
0: Yes.
1: Japan?
0: Correct.
1: Yes.
0: It's beef tataki.
1: Oh.
0: It's lightly scary on the outside.
1: So it's not completely ray.
0: Right.
1: That sounds much safer.
0: Would you eat it?
1: Maybe.
0: You love saying maybe.
1: Because I'm not brave enough to say yes.
0: Fair.
1: Would you?
0: Yes.
1: Really?
0: I like beef.
1: But it's still almost ray.
0: That's true.
1: You are braver than me.
0: Maybe I'm just hungry.
1: That could be it.
0: Okay, next one.
1: Let's go.
0: This food is from Japan.
1: Okay.
0: It's made from fermented soybeans.
1: Natto?
0: Correct.
1: That was easy.
0: Have you tried it?
1: No.
0: Why?
1: That's texture.
0: The smell?
1: The texture.
0: The sticky strings?
1: Yes.
0: They look like spider webs.
1: Exactly.
0: But people in Japan eat it with rice.
1: And it's considered natural.
0: Right.
1: I think I've tried it once.
0: Once?
1: One time for research.
0: Research?
1: Yes, I'm a very professional food explorer.
0: Sure.
1: What about you?
0: I will try it.
1: You're brave.
0: I think the smell will scare me more.
1: So you could close your nose?
0: Absolutely.
1: The deepest that purples.
0: Maybe. Okay, let's leave Japan for now.
1: Where are we going next?
0: South Korea.
1: Oh,
0: and this one is interesting.
1: Tell me.
0: It's fermented skate.
1: Fermented skate?
0: Yes,
1: honggo. I have heard about this.
0: Really?
1: Yes. A party the smell is incredibly strong.
0: Very strong.
1: Like, really strong?
0: Very.
1: Okay, I don't think I can.
0: People often describe it as having a strong ammonia-like smell.
1: That sounds terrible.
0: But it's traditional Korean food.
1: And some people absolutely love it.
0: Exactly.
1: This is the pattern of today's board.
0: What pattern?
1: Strong smell.
0: Strong flavor.
1: People love it.
0: We get scared.
1: Exactly.
0: Would you try honggo?
1: No.
0: Not even once?
1: Maybe a tiny bite.
0: Larry, at this again.
1: I'm confident.
0: Okay, I will give you that.
1: My turn.
0: Okay.
1: Guess the country.
0: Let's go.
1: This food is made from blood.
0: Oh.
1: It's cooked with other ingredients.
0: Blood sausage?
1: Correct.
0: Which country?
1: Wait.
0: You have to guess.
1: The UK?
0: Yes.
1: Black pudding?
0: Exactly.
1: I've always thought the name was funny.
0: Black pudding.
1: It sounds like dessert.
0: But it isn't.
1: Definitely not.
0: It's traditionally made with blood, fat, and oatmeal.
1: Okay.
0: Would you try it?
1: Maybe.
0: Again?
1: I need to stop saying maybe.
0: You really do.
1: Fine. Yes.
0: What?
1: I will try it.
0: Okay. Chatter Devilo.
1: See? I'm becoming brave.
0: I'm proud of you.
1: Thank you.
0: Would you eat it?
1: Your turn.
0: I think yes.
1: Really?
0: Yes.
1: You just say blue cheese scare you.
0: That's different.
1: How?
0: Black pudding sounds interesting.
1: So mold is worse than blood?
0: Apparently.
1: Okay, good to know.
0: Let's go somewhere warmer.
1: Okay, where?
0: Indonesia.
1: Food time.
0: Always food time.
1: What's newness are there?
0: One example is Gelabong.
1: Gelabong.
2: Why sounds really funny?

0: Yes, their smell green rice cake.
1: Oh, I think I've seen them.
0: They're usually filled with plain sugar.
1: So it is filled with sugar when you buy them?
0: Pretty much.
1: That actually sounds amazing.
0: And they're covered in grated coconut.
1: Okay, that's not scary at all.
0: True, but here's another one.
1: What?
0: Burberry candle.
1: Why is that?
0: Sweet rice flour balls in a sweet sauce.
1: Wait, that sounds like something I would love.
0: Exactly.
1: So Indonesia is
0: winning? But we haven't reached the weird part yet.
1: Oh no.
0: There are also dishes using things like fermented fish and unshelled animal parts.
1: Okay, now we're back.
0: Exactly.
1: But I think this is interesting.
0: Why?
1: Because Indonesian food has so many different textures.
0: Soft.
1: Sticky.
0: Crunchy.
1: Spicy.
0: Sweet.
1: All eat one meal.
0: The one makes food exciting.
1: Exactly.
0: Okay. Let's make this harder.
1: Oh no.
0: No more easy question.
1: I'm scared.
0: Guess the country this food is very
1: Sastroming?
0: You remember.
1: I'll never forget it.
0: Unfortunately.
1: Okay. Now, I have one for you.
0: Go ahead.
1: This food is very famous for tender cabo dish.
0: Kimchi.
1: Correct.
0: Korea.
1: Yes.
0: That was too easy.
1: Okay, I'll make it harder next time.
0: Please do.
1: But before that, I have one question.
0: What?
1: Why do so many usual food in love fermentation?
0: That's actually a really good question.
1: I know.
0: Before refrigerators exist, fermentation was an important way to preserve food.
1: So some food became traditional because people needed to keep them longer.
0: Exactly.
1: And then people delivered a taste for them.
0: Which means something that smells strange to us
1: can be comfort food to someone else.
0: I like that.
1: Me too.
0: Okay, but we're not done.
1: Of course not.
0: We still have some seriously strange foods coming up.
1: How strange?
0: Let's just say, I don't think our stomach are ready.
2: AM 729，欢乐到。

0: Let's go to India.
1: Okay.
0: Indian food is famous around the world.
1: Curry.
0: Naan.
1: Biryani.
0: Samosa.
1: So good.
0: But let's know something interesting.
1: What?
0: Some tradition Indian food use ingredients that might surprise people.
1: Like?
0: Pani Puri.
1: Wait, that's not strange.
0: Maybe not to you.
1: Fair.
0: It's a small crispy shell.
1: Filled with spicy flavored water.
0: And usually potatoes or other fillings.
1: That sounds amazing.
0: It's also very fun to eat.
1: Because it can explode in your mouth.
0: Exactly.
1: Okay, let's get a rice wipe.
0: Sam.
1: What else?
0: Some region also add a thing like goat brain.
1: Oh.
0: Or other organ meat.
1: That's more universal for us.
0: Right.
1: But again,
0: it's culture.
1: Exactly.
0: Okay, Naomi, I have a new game.
1: What is it?
0: Food Tinder.
1: Food Tinder?
0: Yes.
1: I'm scary already.
0: It's simple.
1: Okay.
0: I describe a food.
1: And I decide
0: sweet right or sweet left.
1: I love it.
0: Ready?
1: Let's go.
0: First one, a crispy fried chicken food.
1: Sweet left.
0: Left fast?
1: Very fast.
0: What if it's spicy?
1: Still left.
0: What if it's really crispy?
1: Still left.
0: What is free?
1: Maybe right.

0: 哈哈。
1: I'm a university student.
2: Fair. Next.
1: Okay.
2: Fresh oysters.
1: Sweet right.
2: Easy.
1: I love oysters.
2: Raw oyster?
1: Yes.
2: Very brave.
1: What about you?
2: Right.
1: Good.
2: Next.
1: Go.
2: Pickle herring.
1: Maybe.
2: Right or left?
1: Maybe right.
2: We're getting brave.
1: Don't get excited.
2: Okay. Next. A giant bowl of spicy noodle.
1: Right.
2: No hesitation.
1: I love noodles.
2: Same.
1: Actually,
2: what?
1: I think spicy food make everything bite better.
2: Really?
1: Mostly.
2: Even weird food?
1: Maybe.
2: Again.
1: It's my favorite word.
2: Next up, Spain.
1: Tapas.
2: Yes.
1: I love tapas.
2: But here's one food. Bonkuri ones.
1: What are those?
2: Malinente anchovies.
1: Oh.
2: Usually served cold.
1: I actually love like anchovies.
2: Me too.
1: So that's an easy rice wrap.
2: Okay, what about goose sprinkles?
1: What?
2: Percibes.
1: They look like alien fingers.
2: They kind of do.
1: I don't know.
2: They're considered a delicacy.
1: Will you try them?
2: Yes.
1: Really?
2: Yes.
1: You just like weird looking seafood.
2: Maybe I do.
1: Okay, I'm learning new thing about you today.
2: Same.
1: Okay, my turn.
2: Go.
1: Finland.
2: Okay.
1: Salty licorice.
2: Oh.
1: Have you tried it?
2: No.
1: It calls slam kiki.
2: It contains ammonium chloride.
1: Yes.
2: And it's very salty.
1: And bitter.
2: It sounds terrible.
1: Some people love it.
2: Would you try it?
1: Maybe.
2: Of course.
1: Okay, fine. Right sweep.
2: I will sweep left.
1: Really?
2: I love sweet candy.
1: But this is candy.
2: It's salty.
1: Exactly.
2: That's a problem.
1: Fair.
2: Okay, new game.
1: Why now?
2: 10-second challenge.
1: Okay.
2: You have 10 seconds to name 3 unsure food.
1: What?
2: Go.
1: Nettle, buffs, astronomy?
2: Time.
1: That was stressful.
2: You did it.
1: My turn.
2: Okay.
1: 3 food that look weird but you would eat.
2: Century egg, chicken feet, grasshoppers.
1: Time.
2: That was easy.
1: You had those ready.
2: Maybe.
1: Cheater.
2: No, I'm prepared. You know what I find funny?
1: What?
2: We keep calling this food weird.
1: True.
2: But maybe weird isn't the right word.
1: Maybe unfamiliar.
2: Exactly.
1: If we grew up eating something,
2: we probably wouldn't think twice about it.
1: Like how some people eat cheese with mold.
2: Or fermented fish.
1: Or insects.
2: Or raw meat.
1: And we think, wow.
2: But they might look at our food.
1: And say that it says something.
2: That's actually pretty funny.
1: Yeah.
2: Imagine someone trying stinky tofu for the first time.
1: They might run away.
2: Exactly.
1: And we're just like, what's wrong?
2: Eat it.
1: Trust me.
2: There's nothing weird about it.
1: Exactly.
2: Wait. Wait, Naomi.
1: Yeah?
2: I think we just gave away the ending.
1: Oh no!
2: We still have one last part.
1: And that's when we talk about Taiwan.
2: Our own weird foods.

0: Okay, we're almost at the end.
1: Already?
0: Yeah.
1: That went fast.
0: Maybe because we've been talking about food.
1: Food always makes time go faster.
0: True.
1: But I think we still have a few food to discover.
0: Definitely.
1: What are we going?
0: South America.
1: Okay.
0: Let's start with Peru.
1: Peru.
0: Peruvian food is really interesting.
1: And very diverse.
0: Yes.
1: Because of the different regions.
0: Exactly.
1: Coast, mountains, jungle.
0: And each area has different ingredients.
1: So what's the unusual food?
0: Cuy.
1: Cuy?
0: Guinea pig.
1: Oh.
0: It's a traditional food in parts of the Andes.
1: I know guinea pigs and pets as pets.
0: That's why it can be shocking.
1: Exactly.
0: But in some places, it's a traditional dish.
1: Usually roasted.
0: Yes.
1: Okay, that's difficult for me.
0: Would you try it?

0: I don't know.
1: Not maybe.
0: Okay. No.
1: Of course.
0: I need to stop.
1: I think I tried it too.
0: Really?
1: If I didn't know what it was.
0: That's cheating.
1: I know.
0: You can't hide the name.
1: Okay, if someone taught me, then maybe.
0: See?
1: Maybe.
0: You learn it from me.
1: Absolutely. Okay, let's go to Brazil.
0: Nice!
1: Have you heard of feijoada?
0: Yes!
1: It's a famous Brazilian dish.
0: It's a black bean stew.
1: Right.
0: And it can include different cuts of pork.
1: Including parts that some people might find unusual.
0: Like ears or feet.
1: Exactly.
0: But honestly...
1: What?
0: I think I'll eat it.
1: Same.
0: Because still hide everything.
1: That's your stranger again.
0: It works.
1: You can't see it.
0: Exactly.
1: So if I put something strange in soup?
0: Don't tell me.
1: Okay.
0: I don't want to know.
1: Fair.
0: Okay. Let's back to Europe. Europe.
1: Okay.
0: Germany.
1: Sausage.
0: Of course.
1: But there's something interesting.
0: What?
1: Blood sausage.
0: Again?
1: Yes.
0: We've already talked about black pudding.
1: True.
0: So this one is similar?
1: In some ways.
0: Would you eat it?
1: Yes.
0: You're really okay with blood sausage.
1: I think so.
0: Why?
1: It's seasoned.
0: That's your reason?
1: Yes.
0: Okay, fair.
1: What about you?
0: I'll try it.
1: Wow.
0: I'm serious.
1: You've changed it.
0: This is book change me.
1: Food change you.
0: Exactly.
1: Okay, it's time for our biggest game.
0: The biggest?
1: Yes.
0: What is called?
1: Raise awareness.
0: I love it.
1: We give each food a score.
0: From 1 to 10?
1: Yes. 1 means totally no more.
0: 10 means I'm leaving the restaurant.
1: Exactly.
0: Okay, let's go.
1: Food number 1. Blue cheese.
0: 3.
1: 3?
0: It looks weird, but it's still cheese.
1: I say 2.
0: Fair.
1: Next, natto.
0: 6.
1: 6?
0: The texture scares me.
1: I say 5.
0: Okay.
1: Next, strumming.
0: 10.
1: 10?
0: Not delicious. Not decisions.
1: I give it 9.
0: Why 9?
1: Because I might actually try it.
0: You're crazy.
1: Maybe.
0: Next. Balut.
1: 8.
0: Sam.
1: It's an operation.
0: Exactly.
1: Next. Grasshoppers.
0: 7.
1: Really?
0: Yes.
1: I say 6.
0: That, there's small.
1: And crunchy.
0: Exactly.
1: That almost sounds good.
0: Don't encourage yourself.
1: Next. Katsumaru.
0: 11.
1: And not even on the score.
0: I don't care.
1: Okay, 11 it is.
0: No love for me.
1: Agree.
0: Okay, now it's your turn.
1: Yes.
0: We want everyone listen to play too.
1: Choose one food from today's episode.
0: And give it a score.
1: 1 to 10.
0: How weird does it look?
1: And more importantly,
0: would you actually eat it?
1: You can even make your own list.
0: Your top 3.
1: One food you'll definitely eat.
0: One you'll maybe try.
1: And one you'll run away from.
0: I'm pretty sure I know my number 1.
1: Strumming?
0: Absolutely.
1: Poor Sweden.
0: I'm sorry.
1: Swedish listener.
0: Please don't hate us.
1: We love you.
0: We just don't love the fish.
1: Exactly.
0: You know what? I think there's one thing we haven't talked about.
1: What's that?
0: Dessert.
1: Oh.
0: We already had a dessert.

0: dessert is both.
1: That's true.
0: But some countries have universal dessert too.
1: That's whole other episode.
0: Maybe someday.
1: Maybe.
0: But today,
1: we need to finish our food journey.
0: Oh, and there is one place we haven't talked about yet.
1: I know.
0: Home.
1: Taiwan.
0: Exactly.
1: And honestly,
0: I'm a little nervous.
1: Why?
0: Because now we have to look at our own food.
1: And suddenly,
0: everything feels different.
1: Because some of our favorite food
0: might look terrifying to virgins.
1: Exactly.
0: So,
1: are we ready?
0: Not really.
1: Perfect.
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0: Okay, we're home.
1: Taiwan.
0: And now we have problem.
1: What's the problem?
0: We spent the whole episode judging other countries.
1: Oh no.
0: And now it's our turn.
1: That's actually scary.
0: Because

0: town has some pretty unsure food too.
1: We do.
0: Let's be honest.
1: Okay.
0: Stinky tofu.
1: Classic.
0: The name itself sounds scary.
1: Stinky tofu?
0: If you never hear of it,
1: you'll probably think,
0: why would anyone eat that?
1: Exactly.
0: But Taiwanese people love it.
1: Especially with plaque cabbage.
0: And the smell?
1: Very strong.
0: Very.
1: You can smell it before you sit it.
0: Sometimes before across the street.
1: Exactly.
0: Would you recommend it to a foreigner?
1: Yes.
0: Really?
1: Of course.
0: Even if, let's say, it smells terrible.
1: Yes.
0: Why?
1: Because the smell is not a whole story.
0: That's true.
1: The outside can be crispy.
0: And the inside is soft.
1: With the saucy sauce.
0: Okay, now I'm hungry.
1: Again?
0: Always. Next, century egg.
1: We already talked about that one.
0: True.
1: But imagine showing one to someone who's never seen it.
0: You put a dark egg in a table
1: and say,
0: here you go.
1: They might call the police.
0: Stop.
1: I'm serious.
0: But it's actually delicious.
1: I agree.
0: Especially with tofu.
1: Or congee.
0: Exactly.
1: So maybe it looks scary.
0: But tasting amazing.
1: That becoming the theme of this export.
0: Okay, here's another one.
1: I already know.
0: Pig's block cake.
1: The Chinese is 猪血糕.
0: Yes.
1: If you translate the name,
0: it's basically pig block cake,
1: which sounds like dessert.
0: But definitely isn't.
1: Definitely not.
0: It usually steamed block mixed with rice.
1: Then covered with peanut powder.
0: And sometimes cilantro.
1: Actually, I love it.
0: Me too.
1: But imagine explaining this to someone from another country.
0: Hey,
1: what are you eating?
0: Pig blood.
1: Enjoy. They probably say no.
0: Maybe.
1: And we'll be like, you're missing out.
0: Exactly. What about pig's feet?
1: Oh, I love pig feet.
0: Sim.
1: But again,
0: some foreigner might see the whole foot
1: and immediately say no.
0: Especially when they see the toes.
1: Okay, that's true.
0: But Taiwanese people eat it with rice.
1: Or noodle.
0: And the skin is so soft.
1: Because it cooked for a long time.
0: Exactly.
1: This is another food where texture matters.
0: Yes.
1: The same ingredient can feel completely different depending on how you cook it.
0: That's actually a big part of Taiwanese food. Okay, chicken feet.
1: Another classic.
0: Foreigners sometimes find this one very strange.
1: I understand why.
0: Because
1: it's literally a chicken foot.
0: Exactly.
1: But in Taiwan,
0: they're pretty common.
1: And they're also popular in other Asian countries.
0: Would you eat them?
1: Yes.
0: I would too.
1: But I don't like looking at them too closely.
0: Sam.
1: Just eat it.
0: Don't think about it.
1: Exactly.
0: That's our food. Sophie.
1: Don't look. Just eat.
0: Okay, let's play one last game before the final part.
1: Okay.
0: It's called Four Game Fry Recursion.
1: I love this.
0: I'll name a Taiwanese food.
1: And you pretend you're introducing it a foreign friend.
0: Okay.
1: Ready?
0: Ready.
1: Stinky tofu.
0: Okay. I said, don't smell it, just trust me.
1: That's terrible marketing.
0: But honest.
1: Okay, my turn. Pig's blood cake.
0: Go.
1: Is rice.
0: Okay.
1: Mixed with pig's blood.
0: You went straight for it.

0: want to lie.
1: Fair.
0: Your turn.
1: Chicken feet.
0: Okay.
1: A chicken.
0: Yes.
1: But...
0: Oh no?
1: Don't look at the feet.
0: That's actually good advice.
1: Okay, your turn.
0: Central egg.
1: Okay.
0: It's an egg.
1: That's safe.
0: It just looked like from another plant.
1: Perfect.
0: And it tastes good.
1: Exactly.
0: We also have oyster omelet.
1: Oh.
0: Oyster. Egg. Strange. Sweet sauce.
1: That's actually a great introduction to Taiwanese food.
0: But some people don't like oyster.
1: That's true.
0: And the texture can be surprising.
1: Especially if you are not used to seafood.
0: Exactly.
1: What about duck blood?
0: Oh.
1: Duck blood in hot pot.
0: That's another one.
1: It's soft.
0: Very soft.
1: Almost like jelly.
0: And it's very popular in some hot tub restaurants.
1: Would you recommend it?
0: Yes.
1: No hesitation?
0: No.
1: Okay, you're obviously braver than me.
0: I thought you ate everything.
1: I never said that.
0: You implanted.
1: Maybe. You know what?
0: What?
1: After talking about all this food.
0: Yeah?
1: I don't think weird food really exists.
0: I agree.
1: It's just unfamiliar food.
0: Exactly.
1: Someone might think our stinky tofu is crazy.
0: And we might think their feminine shark is crazy too.
1: Someone might love insects.
0: Someone else might love chicken feet.
1: Someone might love blue cheese.
0: Someone else might hate it.
1: And that's okay.
0: Food doesn't have one correct answer.
1: It depends on where you grew up.
0: What your family ate.
1: What you're used to.
0: And what you're willing to try.
1: I think that's what made today's episode so fun.
0: Me too.
1: We didn't just learn about strange food.
0: We learned about people.
1: And different cultures.
0: And how something unfamiliar can become someone's favorite food.
1: Which makes me think.
0: What?
1: Maybe we should try some of this food one day.
0: Wait. You mean actually eat them?
1: Yes.
0: No.
1: You say you were brave.
0: I changed my mind.
1: Too late.
0: Ivy.
1: Okay, maybe someday.
0: Maybe.
1: There it's again.
0: Stop.
1: And with that,
0: I think we're ready.
1: For our final goodbye.
0: Our final expert.
1: Yeah.
0: Okay. I might actually cry.
1: Don't cry yet.
0: Why?
1: We still have one more thing to say.
0: What?
1: Let's finish the e-radio way.
0: Together?
1: Together. Okay.
0: Okay.
1: Let's hit it.
0: Our last spoke.
1: I know.
0: It feels kind of weird.
1: It really does.
0: We've talked about so many things.
1: Food.
0: Travel.
1: Different culture.
0: And so many random things.
1: Very random things.
0: Very.
1: And I think it's kind of funny.
0: What?
1: Our last episode is about food.
0: Honestly.
1: It's very us.
0: It really is.
1: We can always talk about food.
0: And never get bored.
1: Never.
0: But I think today expert tell us something.
1: Yeah.
0: At the beginning, we keep saying,
1: that's weird.
0: Would you do that?
1: No way.
0: Absolutely not.
1: Exactly.
0: But by the end,
1: I started thinking differently.
0: Me too.
1: Because food isn't just food.
0: It's part of people's lives.
1: Their families.
0: Their memories.
1: Their tradition.
0: And their culture.
1: So maybe
0: there isn't really weird food.
1: They're just food we haven't tried yet.
0: I like that.
1: Me too.
0: And before we say goodbye,
1: we have one last question.
0: What is it?
1: If you could give someone from another country
0: one Taiwanese food,
1: what would you choose?
0: Oh, that's hard.
1: You only get one.
0: One?
1: One.
0: Okay, I'll choose stinky tofu.
1: Stinky tofu?
0: Yes.
1: For the first Taiwanese food?
0: Yes.

0: That's a bold choice.
1: Because if they like it,
0: they'll like Taiwan.
1: Exactly.
0: What if they hate it?
1: Then we pretend it never happened.
0: Okay, my choice will be beef noodle soup.
1: That's much safer.
0: Exactly.
1: Why?
0: It's warm.
1: True.
0: It's comforting.
1: Yes.
0: And it's easy to understand.
1: Beef noodle soup.
0: Perfect.
1: But maybe...
0: What?
1: We should give them bubble tea too.
0: Oh, definitely.
1: Because everyone loves bubble tea.
0: Almost everyone.
1: Okay, almost.
0: And then?
1: Night market.
0: Yes.
1: Stinky tofu.
0: Chicken cut.
1: Awesome omelet.
0: Paper buns.
1: Green squid.
0: And maybe?
1: Pig blood cake?
0: You're really trying to scare them.
1: We have to be honest.
0: Fair. Okay, one last game.
1: One last.
0: Okay. We each have two choices.
1: Our top three food from today export.
0: And one food we absolutely refuse to eat.
1: Okay, I'll go first.
0: Go.
1: Number three, grasshoppers.
0: Really?
1: Yes.
0: You changed your mind.
1: I said I'll try them.
0: Okay, number two.
1: Haggis.
0: Interesting.
1: It actually sounds good.
0: And number one?
1: Country egg.
0: Good choice.
1: I actually like it.
0: Okay, are you absolutely not food?
1: Castle Mersu.
0: No surprise.
1: Definitely not.
0: Okay, my turn. Number three, blue cheese.
1: Really?
0: Yes.
1: I saw you were scared of it.
0: I got over it.
1: Trader Devlin Pot.
0: Exactly. Number two, haggis.
1: Okay.
0: Number one, stinky tofu.
1: That's not from today international list.
0: It's cunt.
1: You're cheating.
0: I'm ending the episode with Taiwan.
1: Okay, fair enough.
0: And the food I absolutely refuse to eat.
1: Let me guess.
0: Katsu Marzu.
1: Sam!
0: We finally agree.
1: After one whole export.
0: We did it.
1: Okay. If you're listening right now, thank you.
0: Really, thank you for spending this time with us.
1: Whether you're listening to on export.
0: Or all of them.
1: Whether you love our games.
0: Or thought our jokes were terrible.
1: Hopefully not.
0: Hopefully.
1: Your radio has been such a fun experience.
0: We've talked about food.
1: We talk about the culture.
0: We've laughed.
1: We disagreed.
0: We've learned.
1: And we probably said maybe.
0: Way too many times.
1: Maybe.
0: There it is.
1: I had to.
0: And I think that what made E-Radio special.
1: It didn't have to be perfect.
0: It just had to be fun.
1: And feel like a really confessatone.
0: Like two friends sitting together.
1: Talking about whatever comes to mind.
0: And hopefully,
1: you feel like you're really sitting out with us too.
0: So,
1: I guess this is goodbye.
0: For E-Radio.
1: For now.
0: Maybe not forever.
1: Who knows?
0: Maybe one day
1: we will come back with a new topic.
0: A new story?
1: And probably food.
0: Definitely food.
1: Because we can't stay away from food.
0: Never.
1: So wherever you're listening from,
0: thank you for being here.
1: Thank you for listening.
0: Thank you for laughing with us.
1: And thank you for going around the world with us.
0: From Sweden,
1: to Moscow,
0: to Japan,
1: to Korea,
0: to Indonesia,
1: to Italy,
0: to Peru,
1: and finally,
0: home,
1: Taiwan.
0: Maybe the world has some weird food,
1: but every weird food has a story,
0: and every story
1: is worth hearing.
0: So keep trying new things,
1: keep beginning chorus,
0: and don't judge your food
1: before you tried it,
0: unless it's fermented shark.
1: Ivy.
0: I'm kidding.
1: Maybe.
0: Oh my god.
1: I had to.
0: This is Ivy.
1: And Naomi.
0: And Liz.
1: Have been E-Radio.
0: Thank you for listening.
1: And...